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0: Alma, did we have a good night?
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0: dispatch 10847, have a flight dispatch.
1: Copy, go ahead.
0: Zero 042 Henry, X-ray yellow. If there's a female RO named Keisha, we're out with her. Could you attach her, please? Go for it.
1: Copy, go for it.

0: attached to David 47. I have one by David 8.
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0: Last of Walters, William Adam Lincoln, Tom Edward Robert Sam, first of King Ida Edward Sam Henry Adam. Great.
1: 47, I have her attached. Tisha Walters is clear. Mallard. She's not the RO, but is associated.
2: Okay.

0: local units of service, prepare to copy a detail of a possible DUI complaint in Bend, Lessing northbound on the parkway from Outpost 141 to Green Alero, sedan with no plates, swerving, and erratic driving. Info has been passed on to OSP. Dispatch clear 1643.
1: Dispatch 10 is 10, I copy that. I'll report from 10. Dispatch 10 day before 7.
0: 10 day before 7. We're code 4. This is going to be unfounded, but I just want to confirm, did the RP call in on 911? Negative, it looks like it was two non-emergency calls. Probably. I'm going to add some notes and give them a call.

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0: There's an intoxicated subject walking eastbound over the Harper Bridge off of Spring River Road.
1: Copy. Any other alarming detail?
0: Just that he looked very intoxicated.

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0: Go ahead. Can you change the location of occurrence to 8375 North Highway 97? I'll be clear on sound. 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
0: It's pinging right at West Highway 20 and West McKinney View Road. Just hearing traffic noises, possibly a phone that fell.

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1: Okay,
0: 3024 Northwest 39th Street. RP's neighbor plays music super loud, and it sounds like parties are verbal over that. And that's it.

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0: 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Standing at 22.
1: Go ahead.
0: I think I'm out with my runaway. Six then, Pinkert.
1: Copy. Send David 38 return.
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This is Michelle 6. Code 4, Florida deal. 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Henry 545-550-85-1910. Person Michael.

0: Exeter. 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

0: minus one dispatch info on true finding.
1: Right.
0: First one's going to be in the area of 54610 Wolf Street. RP heard a loud explosion, thinking from northwest, somewhere in the neighborhood. The other is a hazard off Palina Lake Road near Newberry, a tree fell. I'll call Public Works on that.
1: I copy things. Just the one caller on the suspicious.
0: Affirm so far.
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S4 from 41. I'm free for a call if you're trying to get a hold of 47.

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0: I'll be attempting contact at 3150 Northwest 39th Street, which is where the music's coming from.
1: Coming up.

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0: I'll be clear, says to DHS, and I'll head to the Wall Street.
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0: We're out. We can advise the department. It's approximately 36 or 40 inch ponderosa.
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0: Municipal Service for credit copy and ETL on a DUI complaint northbound Klein Falls Road from Southwest Falcon Crest Drive. It's going to be a white Ford F-150 truck, license plate 074. Paul Robert Paul, unable to maintain lane all over the road. Vehicle returns out of bend and info has been passed on to OSP. Dispatch clear 1724.
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2: 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I'll be out with a downed tree and wire.
0: Copy. Tennis 4, dispatch. Looks like the vehicle is now eastbound on Highway 126.

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1: What?
0: Can you make the location of a occurrence for the noise? 3150 Northwest 39th.
1: Never.

0: 10 David 26 from 10 S1. Is your tree blocking the roadway?
1: Yeah, affirm, but it's kind of suspended by a electric plane. I'm going to hop out and get the pole number here shortly.

0: Northern Local Units and Service, prepared a copy on another ATO of a DUI complaint southbound on Highway 97 from Outpost 123 in Redmond. It's going to be a black Ford Ranger, license plate, Lincoln George, Frank Tom. Unable to maintain lane, driving in the 5 lane, back and forth. RP's in off duty. Oregon State Police, dispatch clear 1729.
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0: 10 David 41, this message be called domestic. It's going to be in the area of Northeast Maple Avenue, Northeast Magnus Way. Murphy's saying that their ex-boyfriend came to the property trying to take her dogs, and the dogs got in a fight. No humans are injured, but one dog is injured. Howdy.
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1: I was told by Public Works they were already on scene.
0: Perfect. Thank you.
2: 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We'll be back on the other.
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0: 47 from 41. She's not answering. We'll get that out there.
1: Sorry. Evergreen is 87.
0: She's not answering. Call taker's still on the line.

Statement 41 dispatch, we just disconnected. Also, both of them have non-extraditable caution code zeros out of Idaho.

vehicle in North units in service. Prepare to copy an ATL on a DUI complaint northbound on Deschutes Market Road from Pioneer Loop. It's going to be a white Ford Super Duty that's all over the road, erratic speed, and going into the gravel. Has no license plate. Dismiss clear 1745.

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0: Up district, I see. 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
0: And David 26, Tennis 1.
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2: 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I'll need them after Midstate takes care of the wire.

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0: Correction, no, 27. You're on duty, 1443. Good evening.
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0: 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It's 10 over 22.
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0: Over 27, I see you jumped on that hazard. We're still confirming the exact location, but sounds like some more downed trees and wires, possibly closer to Burgess.
1: Right, copy. I'll just head over that way.
0: Copy that.

0: Sonora 30, dispatch detail harassment.
1: Sonora 30.
0: It's going to be north of Station 10 there, and then west of Highway 20. RB saying that she's being harassed by two males and one female. They're currently blocking the way towards Jameson.
1: Oh, yeah.

0: to. The group of them are in front of the sheriff's office. I'll make contact with them.
1: Copy. 33 phone call for a PO. Can I help you?

0: It's 1 off 11.
1: 1 off 11.
0: Off duty. Have a good night.
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1: Go ahead.
0: Has anyone already logged a California plate for this?
1: Negative.
0: Copy. California plate 5, Zulu, yellow, James 553.
1: Copy, and are you clear for info? Robert Todd Wickham has a couple non-extraditable warrants, one out of Minnesota for FDA for harboring an escapee/fugitive, and also for a traffic offense out of Wisconsin. He's otherwise cleared in Oregon and suspended with a failure to hear DWS violation.
0: Confirm non-extraditable.
1: Affirm non-extraditable.
0: Copy, and I'll have one more by number.
1: Copy, go ahead.
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1: Good.
0: Another power line and tree down off of Reed Loop that has some small flames after the power line snapped. Fire department's in route.
1: Copy.
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0: Dispatch L-29, do we have an estimated size on that fire on Reed Loop?
1: It was just described as small flames, but looks like 112 is in rough.
0: Copy. Break 27 from 29. If you need additional units, let me know.
1: Copy.

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George kind of laying down on the road.

0: turn on 33 dispatch people over check. Southwest 148, Highway 97. South of the scale, there's a male on the northbound side shoulder walking. He's wearing a blue tank top and black shorts. There's also a semi broken down in the area. It's possibly related. I'll see him to the seat.
1: I copy. 28, I already drove by. You still

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0: 14857 Wild Wing Road. RP drove to this location to use the phone. So time delay of 10 minutes, RP was loading things into her truck, captain took the paddleboard and threw it, then took RP's phone, currently going through a divorce.

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0: 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RP is currently at Sisters Elementary. A silver Dodge still in pickup. No SRS, no weapons. With the RP, there are weapons at the house locked up.
1: I got me.
2: 52 from 30. 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
1: I ran the RP so far. Julie Holden, data worth 72. She's clear, valid. I'm still looking for a name for the male.

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1: Copy.

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0: License plate?

0: attached to locally announced information on failure to yield from Bend. It's going to be Brookwood Boulevard and Calico Road. Two juveniles on bikes that would not stop. They went into the sagebrush. They are not pursuing.
1: North 33 copies.

0: dispatch, 10 North, would you two, please?
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0: 850, Lincoln Robert Tom.

0: Centaur 52. Would you like return?
1: I'll take the Tacoma return.
0: Boise, 23463 is clear current on 2025 to Tacoma to Julie Holden of Wildwing Road and Sister.
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1: 10R30.
0: Highway 97 at Baker, there are two vehicles north. They were northbound. They have the same license plate on the rear. It's a red Hyundai Elantra and a white smaller SUV, possibly an Explorer. They were driving close to each other and thought they were road raging at first. Currently northbound at Baker, westbound on Baker.

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0: still not finished. I've never won by number one by a name difference.
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1: Go ahead.
0: Last of Davis, Commons Building. First of Wyatt, William Yellow, Adam Tom Tom, 32606.
1: Copy, Wyatt Davis out of Ben Clear, suspended DWS violation, driving on a church 614 of 25. He is. Break. Stephanie Quinlan out of Alpine is going to be clear valid.
0: Copy. This is a verbal domestic. It's code 4.
1: 1946.

Telecom units information, traffic complaint from Ben to southbound on the parkway from Powers Road. It's a purple BMW or similar going 90 miles an hour. Information was passed to OSP. Dispatch clear.

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1: Right.
0: 553 Queen John Union is clear current on 2006 Chrysler 300 four-door to an Ivan Pachuca out of Sisters.
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0: 3rd and LB Riley with 244 Queen Mary Queen.

0: sending the 22 dispatch detail, correction, to NAR 27 dispatch detail for suicidal subject.
1: What's that?
0: 17081 Fawn Lane. There's responder safety at this location regarding a Christy Rutter. She's in the hotel with her elderly mother and fire crew. She's also delayed transfer with the medic and possible law enforcement holds. She pulled out her insulin pump in a suicide attempt.
1: Copy from John 1.
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0: 760-1175. 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And dispatch Sonora 46, I'll take cover code 1, please.
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0: 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I'll get your plate in a second. Fine. 12-6, it's going to be a Texas plate. 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
1: 26-30709.
0: That's 30709. Copy, thank you. And 10-46 back for in custody 10.
1: 2027.
0: Thank you.
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0: the sexual cleanest information on DUI and spend eastbound on Reed Market from 15th Street, the Great Toyota Tacoma, going 10 under the speed limit and went over a sidewalk. Dispatch clear.
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1: 28.
0: It's going to be a DUI, mile plus 154, Highway 97 northbound. Information was passed out,
1: copy.

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1: Traffic.
0: I can head up to the highway for that DUI.
1: Copy. It sounds like it's slamming on its brakes at strange places, going between 40 and 80 miles an hour. Unknown driver description. It only has one tail light. It's a black sedan, unknown license.
0: Copy.

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0: 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Is 39.
1: 39.
0: I'm behind this DUI complaint vehicle, northbound 97, coming up on China. Just observing for now.
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0: 19036 on the Butte Road. I believe there's an ongoing issue between Veronica Grimes and Jennifer Jeffrey Saucier. Break. She wants him to leave, and she says he's trespassing this property. Stand by.

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0: 2215 Southwest 55th Street. It's going to be ongoing domestic between mom Rochelle Anderson and daughter Aubriana Anderson. No weapons are in a gun safe, not in play. Parties are separated, no intox.
1: Interrupt.
0: 2207.

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0: 21845 Bear Creek Road. There's a gray Toyota Prius outside the property line. Has been there for 2 to 3 hours with the headlights on. RP went to check on it, and we're still getting further.
1: Check.
0: Hi, David 39 dispatch.

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0: I see it was changed to non-injury. How we confirm it?
1: Check it advise. It sounds like they swerved to avoid hitting a deer. I believe we possibly have the driver on the line.
0: Copy, we'll be around. Good one.
1: 22-6.

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0: 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I'll tell you for the street for yet.
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0: 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Can you advise them?
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0: 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RP's daughter is an alcoholic, is running around naked, out of control, and screaming.

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0: 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Because she lives in her own trailer.
1: 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I show history with Jessica Aldridge at that location. Date of birth in 83.

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1: 806.
0: I just got off the phone with Frontier. They are not sending a deputy. I'm going to go out there and just status check on Roger. If you can put it up for me.
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0: 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I'm just concerned he might get too close to the water.
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1: 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I missed the first two.

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0: I just spoke with Kathy. 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
0: This is FL. We have a call to Highway 97 in Jack Pine Loop about a Prius pulled over with a flare in the road. OSP has stated they were out with the vehicle and they set the flare just in case we get any more reports. Info only.
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0: 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I'll have some notes for you and clear us, 28.
1: Do you have anything?

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0: Different.
1: There's a note in her jacket that there's PC to arrest Daniel Smith for two counts of theft, two RPD case. She's otherwise no Oregon driver's license.
0: Copy. Can we check with Raymond to confirm?

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0: I'm off duty. Good night.

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1: 255.

0: that too clear for information?
1: Go ahead.
0: That plate is listed as potentially involved for a runaway juvenile that was entered a few days ago. Asher Ball, he was driving that vehicle at the time that he was entered.
1: Copy, he's driving the knife too.
0: Copy. I'm going to try running him. It doesn't look like there's still a missing juvenile hit, but there's still a bolo attached to the plate.
1: Copy.

0: message.
1: Go ahead.
0: Looks like he's not entered as a runaway in Leeds. It's unclear if the follow just didn't get cleared. I don't see any follow-up with him attached to it saying that he was found, but he's not listed in Leeds anymore as a juvenile runaway.
1: Do you have a case number?

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1: Go ahead.
0: Are you clear for call?

0: units information on a DUI from County. It's going to be southbound Highway 97 from Southwest U Avenue. Vehicle clipped the mirror of RP's truck before heading southbound. It's a smaller truck of some sort. Dispatch clear at 307.
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23 from 30. Because I have a pickup truck heading towards Bend right now. South of Dirt Road. 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
1: Go ahead.
0: 667 Queen Henry Boy.
1: 314.
0: Back. I'm going to be traffic at the space age.
1: Copy. It comes back clear, current on 2014 East of Frontier to a Francisco Sierra out of Gresham.
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1: Do we know which mirror was hit on the other vehicle, driver side or passenger side?
0: Negative. They don't believe there's any damage. It just popped it in.
1: Copy. Do we know which one was popping?

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1: 10 North 33.
0: Does the RO come back as a Leilani Sierra?
1: Negative. The RO comes back as a Francisco Sierra.
0: Copy. Can you push your mustang?

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0: I have Asher in the back of my car. We'll be waiting for his mom.
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0: Refresh 2, South Union Separation 8, traffic complaint, northbound 18 Road, from South Century Drive, black trailer truck, pass our pin at double yellow, around the corner, to VD and do such quick 550.
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2: 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Good morning.

0: 27-28 for domestic. 1640 Riley Road. 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They're separated. It was physical. No weapons. We're still getting further.
1: Sorry, have a second.

dispatch, San Diego 28, 2 points dispatch. 882, Queen William John, Rick. 761, Paul Lincoln, Nora.

再联系电话。你下面的发一遍二百多块钱。

0: a ci telefona. And so what's happening? Good morning.
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1: It's about 21.
2: 091 Nor Nor Queen. There'll be traffic on 18th and I'll give you a crossing set. Can be Breakwater for the press.

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2: We lost it with Bartos. We had him over at Tom Ocean Zero, 1st of Madeline. DOB is going to be 10 13 06.

0: be Madeline Barshaw, City Resident 2006, Corvallis. She's restrained on a no contact release agreement, protected as an Andrew Burchett, date of birth in 76, lost at AMI entry.
1: Please, 27, come, please.

0: That's half my line. Want to run by number? Edward 049343. Last of Dice. Yeah, I'm code 4.
1: Dice, date of birth in 2009,
0: Coming.

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0: David 20. Do the 136 exit southbound.
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1: 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Is anyone here for that?

0: Johnny. Hey, Vancouver,
1: the Bay Bridge in 2001. Courier suspended. DD rest misdemeanor. 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
0: Andrew, good morning. Can you show me your route? This is Bruce High School in Kudzik.

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I'm 97 at Mile Post 112, 796 Queen, Robert Mary.

0: 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I have one by number.
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0: Yeah, I'm going to be on an interview. 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
1: 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Can you repeat?

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0: dispatcher West Union, CUI information, westbound Highway 20 West from McKinney Butte. The white Jeep Cherokee returns to an outside of Bend, unable to maintain lane. Information has been given to OC, dispatch clear 96.
1: Dispatch 1046, I copy. Did you say westbound?
0: Ava.
1: 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We come from downtown Sisters. 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
1: 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And David 32 for shooting the flight.
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1: 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She didn't think it was an employee.
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0: The DMP on Beretta, a client showed up, smells like alcohol. 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I'll run them and attach them.
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1: 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Being clear 36 and that'd be the deal.
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I'm at the Sun River Marketplace on Cottonwood with Adam, Ida, William, 7518.

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0: 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I'll show you clear.
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0: Downtown County Buildings on Harriman. The black Kia Optima with a California plate. Two callers on her. She's got the passenger door open. The other caller is advising she's high.

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0: Original RP won't answer. Second RP stated that another female said that the female was unresponsive. So can we get code 1 medics, just in case?
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0: We'll be heading to Philadelphia Cheesesteaks. The owner of the trailer is there with the trailer.

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2: I'm not with the female. 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
1: Copy, still want medics. Code 1?
2: Yeah, code 1's probably okay. 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
1: Go ahead.
0: Yeah, we're out with the trailer. You can go ahead and locate it and clear it.

Yes, 10-3-0. That Chihuahua's related to this car. It got spooked and probably ran off, so if we get a call, it's related.

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0: Can you show me off duty?

slash transformation and trafficking plan is westbound on Highway 20 East from mile post 72 outside of Hampton. It's going to be a black Dodge pickup described as speeding and dangerous passing. Information is passed on the OSB dispatch clear at 1232.

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1: 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Residents ODOT know if he looks like they're already aware.

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Can you show me clear assist?

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I'm simply. Adam 32 1 0 6 6 0.

0: 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It's a camp trailer. I'll give you a plate in a minute.
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0: 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She's clear under my numbers as well.
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0: assessors in. The place is going to be a Nancy Lincoln Frank Adam.
1: Copy. Craig Wickle, out of Vendor, 1970s Clear Valley. He's attached. I'll get that plate fixed.
0: Copy. Thank you.

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1: 10
0: out of 29. Detail Oriole. 852 Henry Victor Henry.
1: Non-injury motor vehicle accident at the Southwest Transfer Station on Highway 20.
2: Here, Francis.
1: David 20, reporting a vehicle versus deer. We did send you for OSP and ODOT.
2: Copy that. Can you advise if they're responding?
1: They did confirm that they received it. I do not see any ETA for anybody responding yet.
2: Copy that. I'll start that way from 10-1.
1: And David 38 dispatch for a hazard at 23135 Alfalfa Market Road.
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2: 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One of their troopers is in route.
3: Copy that. They'll be me there. I'll be clear, sis.

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0: Charles 369530.

0: and they were 38. Got traffic.
1: And they were 38.
0: Fell in Whisper Ridge. William over Charles 24066. 7.

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1: Thank you. A little bit of radio noise there. Was that 6504 Edward at 9, head of Nevada?
0: 450. And you can clear 38. I'm not moving here to set.

0: 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Your play out of Nevada returns clear current on a 2019 international pickup. 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
1: 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He'll be moved here in a second.

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0: 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He had some methamphetamine in his wallet. They're requesting law enforcement. I'm not sure who it is yet.
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1: Okay.

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1: 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Person's going to be working plate, Charles over Adam, 80912.

0: 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Has it? Does that mean the animal complained, want to contact with myself?
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1: 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Sounds like it's just info only, no RP contact needed. I can clear with info if you'd like.
0: Info, go ahead and clear it under my number with info.
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0: 1946, Thomas Jefferson Vaughn out of Portland, date of birth 7-4 of 1976, clear suspended on a DWS violation for driving uninsured.
1: Some copy. Do we have any reasons with this vehicle? I got a thing for you. Four Mary 2 Charles Union 977 99 King John 18651.

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0: That then returns clear no expiration on a 2009 Mercury Mountaineer to Progressive Casualty Insurance. No plate. I don't see any prayers to the van.
1: Copy. Mr. Vaughn had a welfare check on July 6th of 2023. Can you add both people in that call, Ashley and the other gentleman out of California, to this call and run them, please?
0: Copy.

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1: 815.
0: 815.
1: Did you get a return on Ashley?
0: So far I'm clear UTL. I'm going to try her out of California.
1: Charlie.

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1: 10-8-15.
0: 3530462.

0: in return. Ashley Mazur, date of birth in 93, clear suspended, due to bus violation, driving uninsured 424-24.
1: Dispatch 815 back. Do you get a return on the other mail, the one out of California from the prior call?
0: Affirm, out of Oregon as well. He's clear an Oregon driver's license.
1: His last name?
0: Starts with an IN.

0: vehicle. The eighth parking log off of Huntington 027 Queen X-Ray in Auburn.
1: Okay.

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0: Sam, Adam, Tom, Edward, Union, Robert, Union, first of Paul, Ocean, Ocean, middle, Charles, Henry, Ida, Adam, Mary, 12763.

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1: Jerry Lambert, data risk 71, Corvallis.
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1: Copy,

0: confused traffic complaint. Russell Sumner, northwest of Dub. It's a navy blue station wagon and a blue passenger car racing each other. Dispatch code 1427.
1: J15, I have a correction on spelling of last name.
0: Good.
1: Sam, Adam, Edward, Tom, Edward, Union, Robert, Nora.
0: Got it.
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0: paying for code zero.
1: Good.
0: I showed two code zeros. First one's a statewide felony warrant on Lassa Saturn, date of birth in 12-7-63. Then Asian male, 5'5", 124 ounce in black. Then FTA, original charge, weapons offense out of Douglas County, Rick.
1: Travis, you can go ahead and confirm.
0: Copy, looks like you've got another felony, code zero for FTA, felon possession of firearm, DUI, out of Curry County.

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0: The man is detained. Can you get us a photo for him, please?

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1: 13.
2: Also going to be Huntington Memorial, California 40, 7 Henry North, Edward 424.

0: 1046 as such.
1: Boy.
0: I got an email picture I can forward somewhere, and the one out of Reedsport's been confirmed. The FTA possession and felon correction possession and felon of a firearm, but that it's going to go to Douglas County. $10,000 bail, 10%, okay?
2: We found a inmate bracelet from Douglas County, so we know it's him. Can you confirm on both?
0: Confirm. Okay,

0: can return. Jared Lance, Denver, 85, clear UTL Oregon, Valley, California.
1: Dispatch, yes, 13. That's going to be for me.
0: Copy. Jared Lance, Denver, 85, clear UTL Oregon, Valley, California.
1: That's okay. And I'm on that traffic stop on Memorial Lane. I need to.
0: Copy.

0: No, no, I think
1: you just pressed 10 days wrong.
0: 3-3.
1: Are we clear, SDC? And can you group me all up? Contact. I have patient 10.

Last unit. 10L29, I'll be traffic. Memorial on Huntington.

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1: 36.
0: Station 10, and I've got a number.
1: Good.
0: 841-5704.

0: This is Sanity 36. Can you advise on his compliance with his sex offender registry?
1: Should be contact 52826 at an address off Bellevue.
0: This is 36. Can you go again with that info?
1: 52826. Says it's not yet updated, but it looks like it's updated in Lentz. Reported to the Deschutes County Sheriff's Office, 52826.
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1: Good.
0: Southbound 97 from the junction, the Chief Junction. The red Subaru returned to an address off Gallup Road. Unable to maintain lanes and swerving. I send it to OSC.

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1: David
0: 27. Howard 97, northbound, milepost 158. California plate, white SUV, camera clip.
1: Coming.
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0: Eastbound on C Street, Drum 97. The white SUV, RP the witness, saw a verbal domestic in the vehicle.
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0: is it 44 to 7? Updated location is C Avenue and 5th Street near the SAR station. RP says the vehicle is now back. The female is walking away, gray shirt and a pink purse with a small child.
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0: Vehicle left again back towards 97, and the female is walking eastbound at the school.
1: Copy.

Nationals units, traffic deployed from OSP, Northbound 97 from 61st to Gold. Chevy Suburban returns to an address off Wagon Tree Court. Tailgating, speeding, reckless driving. Dispatch request, T1.

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0: Brisbane. 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
0: Last phonetically, Charles Adam Robert Boy Adam Union George Henry First of Carroll Charles Adam Robert Ocean Lincoln 94050. Should have an address on Friendly and the Pine.

0: to North Phoenix traffic complaint from OSP, southbound 97 from Culver. It's a black BMW sedan passing into oncoming lane. Dispatch clear 1522.
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0: Can you have Redman Wash Commander call me on this one? Or the call I'm on. He's going to have to be there for the conflict.
1: Can we go the number?
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0: his book with the father's son. 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He is good for, he's aware of the situation from earlier today. This seems to be old news.
1: Copy, you want me to clear it here to you?
0: Please. 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

0: ascending the 44 to 5. We're getting another half calling in on that Kingway call, sounding like your RP's leading, though. I can associate him.
1: Okay. 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
0: Sydney 14, Robin's been advised. 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